0: What I like about Epidemic Sound is that it fits naturally into my workflow. I can search based on emotion instead of just genre, test tracks directly against my footage, and move through the editing process a lot faster. The Adapt feature has honestly been one of my favorite tools because I can reshape the energy of a track to better fit the pacing of a scene instead of starting over completely. Explore Epidemic Sound today.
1: Friday is company karaoke, 90s pop theme.
2: Manuel?
1: I'm something of a karaoke connoisseur.
2: What's this? Brad wants.